At ease, man. This, General Wilson, is the control center and tracking room where we track the exact position of the nose cone of the missile proceeding downrange.

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She gave me the king. 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She was holding a pair, but I had to try. Her deuce was wild.

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you, and I know what you can do, and I don't want a war with you. 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You get sore even when you win. And you maim when you're on offense, but you kill when you're on defense. And you've got them all convinced that you're the means and the end. All the VIPs and PYTs and wannabes, afraid not being your friend. 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I took it like a kid, you see. 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I'm ashamed of what it did to me, what I let get done. It stole my fun, it stole my fun. Fetch the bolt cutters, I've been in here too long.

0: 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Did I break your concentration?
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logic of war seems to be that if a belligerent can fight, he will fight. That leaders will not surrender until surrender is academic. How is a national leader to explain the sacrifice of so much for nothing? Well, relax. I can't explain. I don't want to die.

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I'm looking for your justice and it cannot be seen. I'm checking where you're coming from and where you're going to. I'm checking out what you have done to see what you

0: 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Even that morning, my face painted red. 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
1: Here we go.
0: The bang go the bump.

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Gucci Mane, my boy! Home to the world champion, New Orleans Saints. To the Who That Nation, from the wild creation.

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1: Just a toddler.
0: 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And when she's home for dinner.
1: She's home for dinner.
0: In the winter. For the Thanksgiving,
1: for the Thanksgiving holiday.
0: Holiday. And for Christmas break.

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Afghanistan, meditation, all

please. 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

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Idemo sada u 2023. Justin Johnson, album se zove End of the Highway. 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

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It's not something for which I was personally suited. Oh, yeah? Oh, yeah? So what's something for which you're suited? Get the fuck out of here.

grow down in a small town. There's only one good use for a small town. You know, as we're traveling across the United States, I've been taking a survey, depending on where we're playing, and I kind of wanted your opinion about that, except I think you're all from New York in the first place. So there's almost no point, right? But just to complete my survey, which will be published in the Biblical Quarterly, you know, at Washington. So, do you think this is a small town? Yes? And no? Whoa, there you go. Nice to know there's somebody from Long Island here who drank the water. You know you gotta leave.

0: Mr. Ting. Two for dinner?
1: Yes, give us one of those little sexy tables in the back.
0: I'm sorry, sir, those are all taken.

0: You know, this is an exciting establishment you have here.
1: What I wouldn't give for a broken bottle.
0: I can't hear you. What'd you say?
1: I said, yes, we're remodeling.
0: Mm-hmm.
1: Cocktails before dinner?
0: Yes, two pina coladas.
2: Make mine a virgin.

0: Say, you know how to do the walk?
1: Why, certainly. Everyone can do the walk. But honey, why don't you just walk your way out to the other side of the room? For you too. Like.
0: Ah, my dear. It's rough at the top. Drum. Get your pad and pencil. I think it's gonna be kinda right. If my judge of character's correct, it's gonna be about Nella tonight. Now stop me when I get to 17. Excuse me, baby. I bet you didn't know I had a piece of this restaurant, did you? But it looks like I'm gonna have to buy the whole thing and fire that man. May I taste that? Excuse me. That's kind of weak. Here. Try mine. You know?

0: You look so lovely tonight.
1: Why, thank you.
0: Probably even better under an exotic red light. I wish you could see my home. It's so exciting. Surrounded by plants and lights and shit, all kinds of little erotic artifacts. We could have

0: Your eyes, when you stare at me like that, it causes my stomach to quiver. Oh, Lord. Do you like diamonds?
1: Mm-hmm.
0: Yeah?
1: Yeah.
0: I know it's rather masculine, but try this one on. My God, darling. It fits.

0: in my morning bed. Somebody help me. Darling.
1: Yeah.
0: I'm not usually so forward, but would you like to make love to me? Meant by the words, I hate to use them, they're so harsh, American, you know what I mean? And yet on the other hand, they're exciting words, the words, chili sauce,
2: oh Lord.
0: You know, I haven't made love in so long, but with you, I know it'll be just like riding a bike. I'd remember everything I've ever learned. Baby, if the kid can't make you come, nobody can.
2: Mars.
0: Yeah.
2: 17.
0: What's it gonna be, baby?
1: Chili sauce.
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Time you'll see. Looks like you've lost your best friend. I can understand it. I've been under the weather a bit myself. Hey, let's stop kidding ourselves. You know, I've been a little crazy lately since we stopped seeing each other. I guess we would not.